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0: Maak kennis met Slater. 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Nu al een van mijn favoriete platen van dit jaar. 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En het is gewoon in één keer haar grote doorbraak. Ze gaat eigenlijk constant viraal op TikTok met tracks van deze plaat. De tent puilde uit voor haar show op Coachella. Lovende reviews. 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Best bijzonder, want Slater vertelde me dat de plaat, dit album, juist ontstond omdat ze het gevoel had gefaald te zijn als artiest. En gewoon eigenlijk niet zoveel waard te zijn.
1: I feel like the whole album, it just feels more about my feelings of being like an artist and feeling like depressed and feeling like a loser and feeling like I'm a failure. I feel like the biggest feeling I had while making this album was like, oh, like I've failed. I've like failed at music. I failed at life. Like I didn't win the game. Like I failed and I've let everyone down. And making music like that, you know, I think a lot of people have listened to it and really connected with it because like it's an easy way to feel that way sometimes. But you know, you're not really a failure. It's just kind of like your brain projecting an insecurity on you that maybe you don't measure up when you look around and compare yourself to other people. But I feel like if you make something that is just you telling the truth or being honest or telling your story in any kind of way, I feel like that's such a success.
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2: What do you want, man?
1: My girl just caught me.
2: You made her catch you?
1: I don't know how I let this happen.
2: With who?
1: The girl next door, you know?
2: Nah.
1: I don't know what to do.
2: So it wasn't you.
1: Oh.

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Fuck that shit. Hold on. I got to start this motherfucking record over again. Wait a minute. Fuck that shit. Still on this motherfucking record. I'ma play this motherfucker for y'all. Hey, y'all get some more drinks going on. I sound a whole lot better.